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Just something about you. 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Keep looking at me. Getting scared now, right? 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It's just

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1: 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Deep down in the jungle, last I banging my first bongo. Every monkey like to be in my place instead of me, cause I'm the king of bongo, baby, I'm the king of bongo bong.

0: 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A legjobbat. Hey, what's wrong with you?
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Who knows what tomorrow might bring? Violence, destruction. Who knows? 'Cause time is slipping away.

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But you can't be any geek off the street. Gotta be handy with the steel if you know what I mean. 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
1: 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I promise you it won't happen again.